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1: So June 19th, Billy Currington's going to be at Hertz Arena. You want to go? Because we get your tickets to win. 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Coming up at 7:20 this morning with the almost impossible question. 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
1: Okay, more high school senior boys are interested in this than girls.
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I know. How's your Monday going so far? Kiddos, summer break is on. I'm pretty sure my daughter is still sleeping in. Hey, it's Mel. It's Gator Country 101.9.

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I'm tired of talking, man. Y'all ain't listening. Them old dirt

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